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0: Party. My name's Cannon. Who's this?
1: Dana.
0: Dana, what city and state do you live in?
1: Brenton, Pennsylvania.
0: What are you doing?
1: Spending time with family.
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0: If it wasn't that, it wouldn't be family. Let's just be real. The Big Three's coming up. New Gracie Abrams for you, ladies. Thank you for partying with us tonight.
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14: We've talked a lot about measles over the past year, but mumps has largely flown under the radar, even though it's been making a bit of a comeback as well. That's because fewer people are getting the MMR vaccine, which stands for measles, mumps, and rubella. The vaccine's been around for decades. It is effective. It is safe. What makes mumps outbreaks difficult to contain is that symptoms usually don't appear for 2 to 3 weeks after someone's been exposed. And that can make it hard to pin down where that exposure took place. And someone who is infected can transmit the virus to someone else before they are symptomatic. If you get sick, which could manifest like a run-of-the-mill respiratory virus or the telltale swelling of your cheeks and jaw, all you can really do at that point is to treat the symptoms and also isolate yourself so you don't infect anyone else. I'm Dr. Sanjay Gupta, helping you live a better life.
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0: committed a crime, a robbery, and needed a getaway driver.
1: Ooh.
0: But you want a getaway driver who will not tell, who will not talk.
1: True.
0: He's not going to snitch.
2: Right.
0: He's not going to say no. Just someone, when you get in, they take off and they're not paying attention.
1: That's right.
0: So he hired a Waymo.
1: Oh, my God.
2: That's, you know what? Okay.
0: So, yeah, not a, he ripped off a yoga store, took a bunch of, like, expensive yoga clothing,
1: oh,
0: jumped in the car, and had it drive him away at regular speed.
1: That's so
0: weird. Here's what's wild, though. There's cameras all over their cars, but somehow it's been 6 months and they cannot find this guy.
1: No way.
0: Yes. So there's a ton of identification about the guy because there's cameras all over the car, inside the car. But
1: maybe the perfect crime does exist.
0: I know. I'm like, I don't know if this was dumb or smart. That's, I can't figure it out.
2: Clever.
0: He, the Waymo is outside and he's like, I'll be right back. The Waymo getaway driver. Yeah. Can you believe that?
1: Who's going to tell?
0: I know. The detective admitted, I would think it would be easier to solve in a Waymo, but nope. He used a burner phone to book it with stolen information.
1: Ooh, smart.
0: And the video footage is just generic enough that they just don't know who he is.
2: That is hilarious.
0: They're looking for a man in some nice yoga clothing.
2: Yeah, apparently. Yeah.
0: Taking a Waymo. I know, right?
1: So weird.
0: Yeah.
1: There's this German company who is offering to clean people's homes for free. They will show up clean, deep clean, like your entire house, whatever you tell them. And it's free. Like, who wouldn't want that? Sign me up. Except there's a catch.
0: Oh.
1: The cleaners that will show up will wear cameras to capture everything that they do in your home.
0: Hmm.
1: So it will be on camera. Multiple people will see it. And if you're okay with that, well, then, all right. The company's called Micro AGI, and they're saying, well, they are offering this service for people right now only in New York City. And the reason they're filming everything is so, of course, that they can help train the next generation of household robots.
0: Yeah. I actually agree with this, because I was thinking about doing this, trying to make one of these companies myself, because you basically just wear a GoPro and feed it into a database. And what is that worth? Because I'm ready for a robot to do my household chores. I'm ready. Well, I don't want to do dishes, take out the garbage, any of that. If there's a qualified robot that will do it, sign me up. You got a robot doing stuff for you all the time, making toast, heating up stuff.
1: I mean,
0: that just doesn't have legs and arms.
2: Right.
1: Yeah. But it also doesn't have the layout of my home.
0: Well, that's your Wi-Fi does.
2: My vacuum does.
0: Yeah.
1: Well, I mean, but that's the problem is those, you know, the smart vacuums, like the
2: Roomba and all that. Yeah.
1: That was their big problem is like they have that blueprint. And if it does get leaked, who's to say your information now isn't just out there?
2: I mean, but you could do that on Zillow.
0: By the way, what information do you have that would compromise you?
1: I don't know.
2: Right.
1: Well, where I live, isn't that more of a safety thing? Like, I think that's just...
0: Wait, someone knows how to get to your bedroom from the living room? Is it a long, twisty, windy hallway?
1: It's not just like the actual layout. I mean, like, all your personal belongings that are out for these cleaners, right? They can see, oh, they got a laptop. Ooh, D-Rock's got some nice shoes in this closet.
0: Yeah,
1: okay.
0: I could see that being...
2: I get it.
0: Rationally,
2: yeah.
0: I could see you being like, yeah, I don't want them to know all my personal belongings.
2: Yeah.
0: But anything you have of value, just put it in a safe and then cover the safe.
1: Oh, then they go, ooh, they got a safe. Must be nice. Right? Like,
0: wait a minute.
1: Still.
0: Do you not have a safe?
1: I'm saying have a safe.
0: Everyone has one.
1: Now they know, well, something's valuable in the safe. I just don't need anyone seeing it.
0: Doesn't everybody have a safe?
2: I would think.
1: Well, I don't need you to find it while you're quote unquote cleaning behind the something.
0: What will it do if you find it?
1: Well, that's the opportunity, right? It's the opportunity to stake out houses, which one's got nice stuff. And if you got someone who's a little dire and has some means to want to come back and collect, I'm not taking that for a free cleaning.
0: Listen, can I be honest with you? I think if you're working at that technology company, you're probably not like a low petty thief. Like, I'm going to go in and steal their home safe.
1: You're not really working for the tech company because it's in Germany and they're just doing a third party through an app and it's just local cleaners.
0: So it's local cleaners wearing the stuff. Why would you let local cleaners in your house?
1: Because you have to. That's part of the thing.
0: Wear the thing myself. Go, I'll wear it while I'm cleaning my own house and send you the data.
2: There you go, yeah.
0: But, boom. I mean, what do you can't hire cleaners in your house?
1: Yeah, that's the thing.
0: They're way less reliable than sending that data somewhere.
2: Yeah.
1: Oh, I don't know. It freaks me out.
0: You must have a lot of gold hidden in your house.
2: Something, man.
0: Yeah. Something we don't know about.
2: Right.
0: Yeah.
2: All right, you guys. Imagine.

0: Imagine a world where Harrison Ford is not Indiana Jones. Steven Spielberg is going to explain exactly what happened. Check this out.
1: George and I interviewed a lot of people to play Indiana Jones. We both decided that Tom Selleck should play Indiana Jones. His test was good. We gave Tom the part. He had, which we didn't realize, an outstanding contract with CBS Network to do Magnum P.I. When they heard we wanted Tom, they immediately put Magnum P.I. into production, preempting Tom from being in Indiana Jones. George, at the same time, asked me to come look at a rough cut of the second Star Wars movie, Empire Strikes Back. And when the screening was over, I said, George, what about that guy who plays Han Solo to play Indiana Jones? George looked at me funny and said, but he's Han Solo. I know, but John Wayne might have been in the same Western forever, but he played different characters. And George said, okay, but I got my mind on the thing. So about a week later, he called me up and said, I sent the script to Harrison. And Harrison reads the script and he wants to do it.
2: Oh, man. Wow.
0: That is crazy,
2: Harrison
0: dude.
2: Ford must have been like, hell yes.
0: Yeah.
2: I definitely want to be Indiana Jones. Yeah. I get a whip. I beat everyone up. I run it through the jungle. Yes. Yeah. Sign me up. I'm the male Laura Croft.
0: Right.
2: Yeah. Awesome. Oh, that's cool.
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1: Bret Michaels' daughter just revealed, I guess, the coolest part or maybe the weirdest part about growing up with a famous dad. I'm going to share what she said in just a minute. First, Chris Hemsworth was getting ready to board a flight when he realized he accidentally grabbed his daughter's passport instead of his son's, who was flying with him. And that is the moment he decided to try and commit fraud. Listen to what he said.
2: I actually went to the airport once and I had my daughter's passport instead of my son's passport. They kind of looked the same and they were like, I said, oh, yes, this is her. And they were like, that's a boy. No, so, yeah, that didn't work.
1: It didn't work.
0: Oh, boy. Not even him.
3: He still tried, huh?
0: He's looking at him like, come on. So any Hollywood clout? Nothing?
3: He's like,
0: okay.
3: I'm Thor.
0: Yeah.
1: Don't you know?
0: Yeah. Come on. Let me through. Come on. I'll sign something.
3: Right.
1: Bret Michaels' daughter. Her name is Rain. She's on that new Netflix.
0: Of course her name is Rain.
3: Yeah.
0: Of course.
1: She's on the new reality Netflix show Calabasas Confidential with a bunch of like rich kids or kids from, you know, who have famous parents.
0: Yeah.
1: Well, she told this funny story about what it was really like growing up with a rock star dad. Take a listen.
4: The craziest thing I've experienced with my dad being a rock star is probably seeing a bunch of boobs at his concerts. Growing up, every concert we would go to, there'd just be boobs everywhere. Then I would collect the bras that they would throw on stage and then end up donating them to like a women's shelter because we were like, what are we going to do with all these bras? One of my best friends came to one of the concerts and our moms both happened to have very fake boobies. So my friend thought something was wrong with the woman because she'd never seen real boobs. I was like, what's that? What's wrong with those boobs?
0: How LA is that?
3: That is so Los Angeles.
0: By the way,
1: oh my God.
0: I just gotta say, what's the matter with you, Bret Michaels, having your daughter pick up bras at concerts? I don't care how famous I was. I'm not making my daughter go, hey, go round up those bras for a women's shelter. Like, how about you let some of the stagehands do it?
3: Like, having your family involved in tour life is crazy.
0: Yeah.
3: Crazy.
0: None of that. Yeah, here, put some gloves on. Go get all those bras. Like, what, Dad?
3: That is crazy.
0: Yeah. What about my homework? I got a job.
5: Yeah. The auction house Sotheby's is set to offer one of the largest and most complete fossils of a T-Rex that could sell for up to $30 million. This according to a panicked voicemail from Nick Cage's accountant.
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2: Good morning, I'm Matt Barber with ABC 12 News headlines. Happening today, a $7 million resurfacing project on I-75 in Genesee County will be kicking off this morning. One lane of southbound I-75 will be closed starting today. The project was supposed to begin nearly 2 weeks ago after being rescheduled. It will run from today through Friday, June 12th. It will repave about 4 miles of the freeway in both directions between Court Street and Flint Township and the U.S. 23 split in Mundy Township. Once the project begins, lane and ramp closures will be in effect. MDOT will post detours for ramp closures. In this morning's gas gauge, AAA is reporting Michigan drivers are paying an average of $4.15 per gallon this morning. That is down 20 cents from this time last week and down 61 cents from this time last month. Nationally, drivers are paying an average of $4.16. That is down 16 cents from the start of last week. In Michigan, the highest reported averages are found in Aranac County at $4.41, Ogama County at $4.34, and Iosco County at $4.36. The lowest prices in the region, Midland County coming in at $3.94 and Genesee County at $3.93, while Shiawassee and Saginaw counties are at $3.97 and $4.05.
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13: This is meteorologist Kevin Goff. We start the work week off with a mix of sun and clouds, highs in the mid-80s, and a southeast breeze at 7 to 12 miles per hour. Overnight, mostly cloudy, a few showers toward daybreak. It'll be warmer and more muggy, temperatures near 70, highs in the low 80s with scattered showers and thunderstorms, and more humid on Tuesday. Yellow alert days Wednesday and Thursday for heat index values around 100 and highs around 90.
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14: No matter what you want to know, we'll answer. Just hit us up in the DMs at Hey Morton.
15: Peter asked Hey Morton, if you could only listen to one singer or a band for the rest of your life, who would it be?
14: Oh, who would it be?
15: Taylor Swift. For me, it would be Taylor Swift.
14: You would never outgrow that?
15: Never. I don't think I could ever get tired of it. She has, first of all, so many albums and different kinds. Everything from the pop to the, I don't want to say rap, but like a little faster beat, like the Reputation album, to like the melody and the soft. She's got it all. And she has other singers on those albums as well. So I don't think I would get tired of listening to it.
14: Oh, that's a better idea than my idea was Kidz Bop, because you're like, hey, they're going to keep making new music and it's going to be all the other popular music. Yeah.
16: And you're totally always going to be like, they're not going to redo that. Yeah, right. They are.
14: But the problem is, it's unlistenable.
16: Right.
14: So I can't say that. So I'm just going to have to go with the Beatles. I just say the Beatles because they've got so much music, but there's not going to be any new coming. So
16: that's true.
14: You may have a better, I think you're ahead on that one. I just wish I could get into Taylor Swift and I can't. So.
16: Mine is definitely Coldplay. The only reason why I say Coldplay is because his voice is very calming. Chris, his voice is very, very calming. Also, you could just play it low in the background and like be unbothered. Like you won't skip a song or you just let it play.
15: But you can listen to that all the time. Like whether you're happy, sad, like we're talking all the time.
16: Yeah.
14: Oh, they have I would say their music may have more variety than Taylor Swift.
16: They've got catalog. Yeah.
14: I mean, their early music is absolutely completely different than what they're putting out now.
16: Totally.
14: Night and day difference.
16: Okay. Totally, yeah.
14: So if you're familiar with that, then yeah. But I would say their last like 3 or 4 albums all kind of sound the same a little bit.
16: I'm saying more of the vibe of Yellow and, you know, what's the other one?
14: The early stuff.
16: Yeah, for sure, yeah.
15: Hmm.
14: So better choices than mine. All I got is the Beatles.
16: Kidz Bop or the Beatles.
15: That is rough, Rick.
14: Listen. Well, the Beatles aren't rough. I'm sorry. Is it rough? Are the Beatles rough? You're over there. You're listening to breakup songs forever.
16: Totally.
14: Yeah. That's it. Cruising down I-75 with the volume up. CK 105.5.

0: Whether you're in Grand Blanc or Davison, we've got you covered. CK105.5. We play Guess Words every day, and I know when you play in your car, you probably just smash it. So let's see how you do today. Up first is Giovanna. Good morning, Giovanna. How are you?
1: I'm doing good, and you?
0: Well, you know, I'm excited to have you on and see how well you're going to do. How many words are you predicting today?
1: Hopefully eight.
0: Ooh, okay, I like that.
2: Nice.
0: And who are you going to play with, D-Rock or Adina?
1: I'll go with Adina.
0: All right. Okay. 30 seconds on the clock. Remember to say pass if you get stumped. On your marks, get set, go.
3: You stand and blank your turn.
1: Signal.
3: No, when you're standing in line for something for a long time, you're like, oh, I just got to stand here and blank.
1: Pass.
3: Okay. At the register, you blank for your items with money.
1: Pay.
3: Yes. NASCAR is a car... Or yes, a wild cow with horns is a
1: bull.
3: Yes, on an envelope you put.
0: Time's up. Well, eight was not in the cards today. Three was. The first word that you passed on was. I thought Adina had a good clue. You have to blank your turn in line,
2: or blank patiently.
0: It's wait. Wait? The word.
2: There
0: wait.
2: You go.
0: Yeah, yeah, you got it. All right, so hold on, Giovanna. Don't go anywhere. Andrea's going to see how she does. Andrea, you and D-Rock need to get four to win, okay?
4: Okay.
0: All right, 30 seconds on the clock. Say pass if you get stumped. On your marks, get set, go.
2: For breakfast, you drink apple or orange?
4: Yes.
2: Yes. Wine is made from what fruit?
4: Great.
2: Arachnophobia is the blank of spiders.
4: Fear.
2: Yes. At night, you tell your children a bedtime
4: story.
2: 50% is blank of something.
4: Half.
2: Yes. When water comes down your eyes because you're upset, what is that called? That's called?
4: Crying.
2: Yes. Lettuce and other vegetables with dressing is a
4: salad.
0: Salad's right. You were able to get six today before the buzzer.
3: Wow.
0: Good job.
3: Good job.
0: She got a win.
4: Awesome. Thank you.
2: Yeah.
4: It's exciting.
0: It is exciting. And, you know, D-Rock's accustomed to it. Adina's trying to catch up. And this didn't help, but you did really good. And I think that's what feels good. Have you played in your car before?
4: Every morning.
2: Yeah. Awesome.
0: How many do you get when you're in your car? All of them, I guess, right?
4: I get a lot of them, yeah.
0: Yeah. What's different when you're on the phone? I'm curious. What's the difference?
4: I don't think there's much of a difference.
0: It's just good.
4: Maybe the sound, but yeah.
3: So like, I'm just so good. It doesn't matter.
4: Yeah.
3: I love it.
2: I'm a vet.
0: That is funny. Adina, it doesn't sound like you totally love it.
2: Right.
0: It's understood.
2: I get it.
0: You call back, Andrew, and you play with Adina. She will 100% love it. That's Guess Words.
4: I will. Let's play together, Adina.
0: Right. Looking forward to it here on Guess Words.
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0: From Flint to Fenton, we're your soundtrack. CK105.5. I'm going to call John, and when he answers his phone, I'm going to accuse him of stealing my phone because I just called my number and he answered. It's his number, but it's a pretty good argument. It's our phone prank, the phone jibba.
1: Hello?
0: Yeah, who is this?
1: This is John. Who's this?
0: Well, you know who I am because you've got my phone and I want it back.
1: I think you have me mistaken, man.
0: No, I don't think I have you mistaken. I think you got my phone.
1: Well, I don't know what you're thinking, but you're thinking wrong, man.
0: Well, then how did you answer my phone?
1: I didn't answer your phone. I answered my phone.
0: I just called my phone and you answered.
1: I don't know what to tell you, man. I think you called the wrong number.
0: Well, I called 2754.
1: Yeah, I think you got the wrong number, man.
0: That's not the number I called?
1: Well, you know what? I don't know what to tell you, man.
0: I know what to tell you. I want my phone back. You know that this could be traced and we could find you.
1: You could look however you want, bro. I don't really care.
0: Well, you should care because when I get a hold of my phone, you're going to pay, bro.
1: Yeah, man, I hate to tell you, bro. This is my phone. You called the wrong number.
0: Did I gave you the number. 2754, right?
1: Yeah, that's my number. You dialed the right number, but this is my phone, man. I don't know what to tell you.
0: Well, you know what? You stole my phone, and I'm going to find
1: it. It's your phone, bro. Go ahead. Come get it.
0: Yeah, I am going to come get it. I'm coming to get it.
1: Yeah, go ahead, man.
0: Okay.
1: You want me to turn on the tractor? You want me to turn on the location?
0: Do it. Turn it on. I'll be right there, bro. And when I get it, you're going to be sorry.
1: Come on. You can find me right now. Well, we'll see how it goes down.
0: Bro, you got my phone, and you know it.
1: Obviously, this ain't your phone, because if it was your phone, you should be tracking it right now, and you come get it. Well, you're not tracking it. You're not coming to get it. All you're doing is calling me like an idiot.
0: Oh, really? Who's the idiot? When I come down there and get my phone, you'll find out who the idiot is.
1: You come down and get your ass whooped.
0: Oh, really?
1: Yeah, really.
0: And who's going to do that?
1: Well, that would be me if you come down and take my phone.
0: I didn't know you were a comedian. Oh, that's good, buddy. That's good. You're gonna whoop my butt? Yeah, I can't wait to see that. You know what? You're going to go straight to jail, and you're going to know what a butt whooping's like when you
1: get
0: into jail.
1: Come see me. Whatever you want. I ain't scared of you. Come on down. You know where to find me. You're tracking.
0: You know how long you're going to go to jail for felony theft? That's an expensive phone.
1: Yeah, the problem is I ain't going anywhere, man. This is my phone that you're calling.
0: Okay, well, then how did I get the number? You still haven't answered that.
1: Well, I told you. You have the number. You have my number.
0: Yeah, how do I have the number if it's not my phone?
1: You're my kind of brain dead.
0: Yeah, well, you're a thief and an idiot. I can't fix one of them. I can fix the other, and as soon as I get my phone, trust me, I will. So you be looking out for me, bro. Oh, is that funny? Is that funny?
1: Oh, man, you're making me laugh.
0: Oh, really?
1: You got jokes today.
0: What are you going to do about it?
1: I'm just going to sit here and wait for you, pumpkin. You ain't coming nowhere, man.
0: Oh, you're tough. You're real tough. You're real tough, bro.
1: Go ahead, come find me. You got it.
0: You're down right off of Main Street and Third.
1: Come on down.
0: You know I'm right.
1: Well, come on down and see me there, pumpkin.
0: All right. Well, you know what? You're gonna end up with the ass whooping and a trip to jail. So, what do you want first? The trip to jail or the ass whooping?
1: I don't know. I'd like to see the ass whooping first.
0: Really? Yeah, I bet you would. I bet. Well, get
1: you there first.
0: You know what? Get ready for it. And before all that, you're gonna get the jibba.
1: Yeah. Go ahead, man. Bring that too, bro. I don't know what the hell that is. Go ahead and bring it with
0: you know what it is? I'll tell you what it is.
1: What is it?
0: It's a prank call that's being played on you right now.
1: Oh, what? This is like that thing on the radio, isn't it? Oh, man. You guys are killing me.
0: Oh, your friend Ryan told us. He gave us your number and said that we could accuse you of having our phone. It made no sense at all.
1: It made zero sense, man. You just had a piss. I really was about to go get a case of beer and wait for my ass with it.
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0: CK 105.5. Here's what's trending, what you'll be talking about when you get into work here on Hey Morton. There's a really sad case of AI doing someone dirty. Turns out there's a YouTube channel called Tiny Grandma, and it's a little felt stop motion that a husband and wife do where they create food, and the tiny grandma prepares it in her tiny kitchen, and, but it's big food, right?
1: Okay.
0: So a giant sandwich next to the tiny grandma, and it's like, let's make a Korean breakfast sandwich.
1: Oh.
0: It's really cute. Until, of course, AI got in the way because now the account has been flagged. Listen to this.
2: This is Tiny Grandma, and she got flagged as AI yesterday on YouTube. We've been doing it for about 15 years. I make all the puppets. This one happens to be based on my zany Asian mother, and Pete animates her. She was monetized on YouTube, which is magical for us, but she was flagged yesterday as
3: inauthentic content. For filmmaking, I don't think you can get more hands-on or more low-tech.
0: It's a complete opposite of AI.
3: Yeah. And frame-by-frame moving a puppet. But it also said that our content did not provide any educational value for the YouTube platform.
2: Right, I've seen some pretty bad stuff on there.
3: All over YouTube.
2: Yeah, so that seems like a really funny thing to be called out for.
3: And it's just downright rude.
0: Yeah, I agree with everything they said.
4: That's like, crazy.
0: YouTube, you got to figure that out.
1: Like, who? Yeah. Well, someone's getting fired. I wonder if there's like a person
0: No, I think no one gets fired.
4: No.
1: No, someone should.
4: But would it be flattery?
0: Who would you fire?
1: Someone
0: AI?
1: At YouTube. Yeah.
0: Here's the problem. AI probably did that. An AI bot probably was going through all of the accounts and said, oh, this is definitely AI, and flagged it. And they probably have like 25 people that follow up on that all the time.
1: Oh,
4: I think I'd be flattered to think that my work is equivalent to what AI thinks that they made. You know what I mean?
0: Look, it just saw six fingers on the felt grandma and said, oh, AI, let's cut one of those fingers off. You'd be fine.
4: Red flag.
0: Yeah, make sure you keep it real. Dina, this is going to hit hard for you because this happened at an Olive Garden in Georgia. A waitress, I think, got ripped off. You tell me what you think, because she had a tip that was $700 on a $38 bill.
1: Wow.
0: Isn't that great?
4: Wow.
0: Well, how'd it work out?
5: She received a $700 tip on a $30 tab from...
0: This is her mom talking.
5: ...a regular customer that hadn't been in a while. She didn't notice it until after he left. When she took it to the manager told her to put zero in the tab because that was just too much money to hand out. Clearly, she was upset. Her manager then said to her that she's here to do a job, and if she can't do it, then she needs to leave. My daughter got herself together, completed her shift, and at the end of the shift, they then told her that they could give her 20%. So they gave her $6 on the $700 tip.
0: Wow.
4: That's crazy.
1: What?

0: $6 on that tip.
1: The day she was going to go in, which she did, they just fired her. So she's like, I don't want to leave because why all of a sudden do I have a $700 tip and I'm fired the next day? Mm. So they tell her that they're calling the police. And she's like, good, call the police because you're stealing my money.
0: Yeah, the police can't do anything about it other than file a dispute and then they go to court.
2: Yeah, wouldn't that be civil?
0: Yeah, it's a civil dispute. It's not a crime. Right. Because you don't have I don't think you have a legal right to the tip. I think it's an understanding and agreement with the establishment. Because, I mean, the
3: that manager is shady.
0: No, that manager is the one who needs to be worried about getting fired.
2: Yeah, for sure.
0: Because Olive Garden for sure doesn't need that. By the way, it didn't just say $700 on the tip. The words $700 were written out as well. So clearly they did that to make sure they knew it wasn't a mistake.
2: Yeah. Right.
0: Now, if you're that manager, you may be suspicious that somebody like added a zero to a $70 tip. No. It was a $7 tip. And they added two zeros in it. Right.
3: But yeah.
0: So, but that's worth investigating. And if they find out it's $700, like, guess what?
3: Pay off.
2: Yeah, yes. Dude.
0: Maybe he was mad that she was like, you want to take a picture of my feet? And he's like, oh.
2: Wait a minute.
0: Don't be doing that here. I told you. I don't care how much they're going
3: to
0: tip.
3: Not next to the Alfredo.
0: Right. Oh, my God.
4: 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Why? Was the coffee also made 3 years ago?
0: All right. 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
1: Lainey Wilson has a brand new song with John Mayer. Wow, I can't wait to share this with you. See what you think in just a minute. But first, model Cara Delevingne is detailing how Harvey Weinstein reacted to her being seen with women. If you don't know, Cara Delevingne is very much, I don't know what her exact label is, but she has dated men and women, you know, in her past and currently. So here is what she said when she was trying to break from modeling, getting into acting, and the pressure of staying closeted. Take a listen.
2: It took until all the Harvey stuff, too, to really realize that I had been sexually abused. He called me up and said, there are images of you. And he named some famous women I'd been seen with. And he was like, are you sleeping with him? Whatever. I was like, I don't really know if that's any of your business. And he was like, well, you can't. You can't be with women. You'll never be an actress. You'll never be hired. At least if you're going to do that, just do it behind closed doors. And I was like, what the? At that point, that wasn't my reaction. I was like, I've always wanted to act. Like, this is such a big deal. Like, he's a big deal. I just said, I'm not gay. I promise you, I'm not. Yeah, I was pretty terrified.
0: Wow. That's a very interesting thing. Because you know the way he was a bully telling her, here's how you got to act and that's it.
3: Right, yeah.
0: Which is weird because at that time in Hollywood, I don't think that would have been such a detriment. No. Clearly it wasn't because she's doing fine.
1: Yeah.
0: So he was wrong.
1: Well, no, I mean,
0: he was telling her, I'm going to make sure you don't get work if you keep that up.
1: Yeah.
0: Right, because he had an old school mentality.
1: Exactly.
0: Right. However, if it were the 80s, and he weren't a predatory person, he were just an agent, he probably would have been right about that because, I mean, the 50s were the same way. You stayed in the closet to be famous, and that's what the closet was. It was a place you hid your, you know, true self.
3: That was Hollywood at the time, for sure, yeah.
0: And so, in a way, he was right, except for he was wrong because he wasn't keeping up with the times.
3: Right.
1: Yeah.
0: Yeah.
1: Just strange all around.
0: Yep.
1: Whoa. Lainey Wilson has collaborated with John Mayer. When I first heard about this collab, I was so excited. I'm like, you know what? We need a good, like, John Mayer, like, song. Come on, man. Like, I feel like I haven't heard a good one in a while. So they released the song. It's called Phone, Keys, Wallet. And I want you to listen out for John Mayer. Take a listen.

0: He's not singing, but that is him on the guitar.
1: Well, that's cool.
2: What?
3: Yeah, very cool. Here's why, too, because, man, he is an amazing guitarist. And he's kind of known now for being an outrageous guitarist and spends a lot of time in that space.
1: Oh, yeah, dude.
3: Yep, and he's right now considered elite.
0: I get it, but throw down a vocal, like a sentence or two, like, yeah.
3: That's going to be $72 extra.
1: Exactly, yeah.
0: Give me a yeah, baby, something.
3: Fair enough.
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2: Good morning, I'm Matt Barber with your ABC 12 News headlines. Happening today, a $7 million resurfacing project on I-75 in Genesee County will be kicking off this morning. One lane of southbound I-75 will be closed starting today. The project was supposed to begin nearly 2 weeks ago after being rescheduled. It will run from today through Friday, June 12th. It will repave about 4 miles of the freeway in both directions between Court Street and Flint Township and the U.S. 23 split in Mundy Township. Once the project begins, lane and ramp closures will be in effect. MDOT will post detours for ramp closures. In this morning's gas gauge, AAA is reporting Michigan drivers are paying an average of $4.15 per gallon this morning. That is down 20 cents from this time last week and down 61 cents from this time last month. Nationally, drivers are paying an average of $4.16. That is down 16 cents from the start of last week. In Michigan, the highest reported averages are found in Aranac County at $4.41, Ogemaw County at $4.34, and Iosco County at $4.36. The lowest prices in the region, Midland County coming in at $3.94 and Genesee County at $3.93, while Shiawassee and Saginaw counties are at $3.97 and $4.05.
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13: This is meteorologist Kevin Goff. We start the work week off with a mix of sun and clouds, highs in the mid-80s, and a southeast breeze at 7 to 12 miles per hour. Overnight, mostly cloudy, a few showers toward daybreak. It'll be warmer and more muggy, temperatures near 70, highs in the low 80s with scattered showers and thunderstorms, and more humid on Tuesday. Yellow alert days Wednesday and Thursday for heat index values around 100 and highs around 90.
0: Genesee County mornings start with Hey Morton and all the hits on CK105.5. Anything you want to know, it's our obligation to answer it in the DMs. Just hit us up at Hey Morton on Instagram. Cassandra wants to know, Hey Morton, if you had to have a house, you have to choose one or the other. Would you have it on a fault line or the side of an active volcano?
14: Oh my God.
0: Which, you know, there are active volcanoes that go 100 years and don't have anything come out. They're active, but a little smoke here and there, that's fine. I live near one.
14: Yeah.
0: Up in Washington State. We would see steam coming out of it all the time, but that's
14: so
0: all.
14: That's so
0: crazy. Yeah. You're just like, oh, it's just steam. Yeah.
14: So, all right, I'm taking the volcano.
0: Really?
14: Yeah. And I feel like you get a longer, better warning for a volcano erupting than an earthquake possibly happening. Like, earthquake, they can't, you can't, don't really know that far in advance, so it'll catch you off guard. A volcano, they go, oh, there's a little more activity, it's ramping up. You know, I feel like you got a couple of days, actually, before, like, hey, okay, I feel like I'm going to be unsafe, so I'm going to get out of here.
0: Okay.
14: Right.
15: I would live on a fault line. And here's why. Here's why. You've seen so many locations that where people live around a volcano or people being tourists and they're visiting volcanoes, how catastrophic that can be as far as destroying your home, your vehicle, or you're just trying to get away, right? Like the tourists in Italy, they were running for their lives, right?
14: Mm-hmm.
15: An earthquake? I mean, unless you've watched San Andreas and thought that that was real, like that's not happening. That hasn't happened yet. So I feel like I have a better chance with that. I mean, homes sustain earthquakes. Homes do not survive lava.
14: Yeah.
0: Yeah, I think I'm going to go with D-Rock fault line. Here's why. You can have the separation of earth go up 6 or 7 feet and tear your house in half. But typically, I think you're going to be a little bit better off. To Adina's point, you do get caught off guard more easily.
15: True, you can see lava flow.
0: Yeah. But I'd rather ride out an earthquake than lava exploding. I'm just going to say it.
15: There's no getting away from that, man. Like,
0: well, yeah. If one's going to catch me off guard, do you want to run from spewing lava or a shaky ground?
14: Well, listen, that ground can split and you have just disappeared into earth.
15: That's what I'm saying.
14: So
0: that
14: you're gone.
0: Hasn't happened.
15: You're watching movies, dude.
0: Yes.
14: But it could happen. I'm saying, it's not that it doesn't happen.
0: I don't think fault lines work like that, where the ground splits and swallows you up. I think the ground can separate. I do think there's some danger.
15: It can shift.
14: Seeing the horrible earthquakes that have happened overseas and like just giant buildings just crumbling and you're trapped because you had no time to get out. No, thank you.
0: Yeah, I'd rather dodge giant lava flows.
14: Well, yeah, I had days to get out, you know?
0: No, the people that are... Well, what about the people of Pompeii?
15: Right.
0: Where it's a museum now. You see them. They're laying on
15: their
0: sides.
15: Frozen in time.
14: I get it. I mean, I know it's horrible.
0: I bet you they wish that was an earthquake.
14: But with our technology now, I'm telling you, the scientists are like, hey, guys, you got like 48 hours. You got to get out of here.
15: You don't even have
14: lava
15: that.
14: Lava is rising.
15: Sometimes not even that.
0: Lava is rising.
15: What lava meteorologist do you know? Like, that's crazy.
14: Yeah, it is true. That is a factual thing that they do know way ahead of time.
0: Well, they don't know when eruptions will happen.
14: True.
11: they know that there's seismic activity. So to your point, you're absolutely right.
14: Yeah.
11: But when it comes to a giant eruption running from your lives, we even saw those people that were on a boat, and that eruption was like spewing out so much stuff. The boat was trying to run from it.
15: Yeah, rocks were hitting them in the water.
11: Yeah. But anyhow, you know what? I'd rather be on a boat in an earthquake. How about that?
15: There you go.
11: All right. Never miss a phone jibba with Hey Morton. 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

0: Everywhere Genesee County goes, the hits go too. CK 105.5. On Mondays, we play a trivia game where all you have to do is make sure you're not the first person, or really second person, to answer incorrectly three times. We call it the Daily Dummy. Alright, so let's play Daily Dummy. I want to say real quick, happy birthday to my wife, Vanessa.
1: Happy birthday, Vanessa.
0: I didn't wake her up to say happy birthday.
1: Oh.
0: So that's another happy birthday. I'm not waking you up.
2: Hey, it's your birthday.
3: Huh?
2: Happy birthday, babe.
3: Huh?
0: Not yet. It wouldn't be yet if you didn't wake me up. So, to my lovely wife, happy birthday today. We're going to Benihana tonight.
3: Nice.
0: Celebrity sightings tonight.
1: Catch the shrimp.
0: Yeah, that's right. I told my daughter, I go, they do the flaming onion, they do this, and they toss the shrimp. She goes, but did they ask you before they do that? I'm like, oh, yeah. They don't just
3: throw food at you.
1: Anytime.
3: Catch. Oh.
0: She was like nervous. Like, I got to be on alert. Have shrimp flying.
3: Think fast.
0: Yeah. So it's a legitimate, it's a good question to ask. If you don't know about Benihana, that's a really good question.
3: I get it.
0: Thank you, Joe. All right. Let's play Daily Dummy. Who's first today?
1: D-Rock. He won last week.
3: All right. Gotcha. Adina. Which sitcom family lived at 742 Evergreen Terrace?
1: A sitcom? Oh, I don't know. The Cosby.
3: No.
1: No idea.
3: The Simpsons.
1: Oh. Isn't that Spring Street or something?
3: No, they lived in Springfield.
1: Springfield?
3: Yeah.
1: Yeah. Rick.
0: Mm-hmm.
1: Which country?
0: You should have said skip on that one, by the way, because I wouldn't have known it either.
1: Oh. Rick, which country invented cheddar cheese?
0: United States.
1: No. The UK.
0: All right.
1: England. Yep.
3: Dang.
0: D-Rock.
3: Yep.
0: How many players are on the field for one team in soccer during normal play?
3: Ooh, I want to say, is it eight?
0: You're fired from your family. It's 11.
3: Oh.
0: Yeah.
3: All right.
0: You're nodding your head like you knew
1: it. I somehow did, yes.
0: Like, so how many forwards?
1: Who knows?
0: See?
1: I don't know.
0: Okay, fair enough.
3: All right, Adina, which popular singer starred in the film The Bodyguard?
1: Skip.
0: Whitney Houston.
3: Screw it.
0: D-Rock.
3: Yes.
0: What is the primary ingredient used to make traditional hummus?
3: Chickpeas.
0: There you go.
3: All right.
0: Adina's, I'm giving you all the questions Adina would know.
1: Yeah.
0: Dang it. Knew that one too. Just say skip, dude.
3: Adina, yeah. What is the term for animals active at night?
1: Nocturnal.
3: Correct.
0: Very good.
3: Good job.
1: Reverse. D-Rock, what is the strongest muscle in the human body by force?
0: Well, that's like subjective. What do you mean by that?
1: Like, if when you use it by its full force, it is the strongest muscle in the body.
3: Is it the? I don't even know what the name of that muscle is. This the femoral muscle, the muscle in your leg. What is it called?
1: Femur.
3: That's a bone.
0: He means like the thigh muscles.
3: Yeah, thigh muscles.
1: Okay, no, wrong.
3: You want to share? I was waiting for the answer.
1: It's your masseter, your jaw muscle.
3: Oh, for the mandible? That makes sense. All right. Okay.
0: Look at us, a bunch of scientists and biologists.
3: Right? Well, reverse.
1: Oh.
3: What is the name of the kingdom in Frozen?
1: Oh, man.
3: That's not the name.
1: Wait.
0: My daughter knows it. And
1: wait. Oh, my God. I feel like it's on the tip of my tongue. What is it?
3: Arendelle.
1: I knew it.
0: Two okay. for Adina, two for D-Rock, one for me.
1: Rick.
0: Yes.
1: Which planet rotates on its side?
0: Uranus.
1: Correct.
0: Yes.
1: What?
0: Not a commentary.
3: I'm not mature enough. Sorry.
0: I know. None of us are. Like, doesn't it? I'm more of a back sleeper, but. Fair enough.
3: Video.
0: Yeah. All right. D-Rock.
3: Yes.
0: What is the largest species of shark?
3: Ooh, that would be the great white.
0: No. Whale shark.
3: Oh.
1: Oh.
0: So for D-Rock, not good.
3: I bid you adieu.
0: There you go.
2: Dummy.
0: Should just kick you down the stairs. Down the stairs. All right.
3: There's room for one more. Don't worry.
1: Rick, what is the name of Mickey Mouse's dog?
0: Pluto.
1: Correct.
0: All right, Adina. What famous inventor is credited with holding over 1,000 patents?
1: I don't know. Albert Einstein?
0: Thomas Edison.
1: Oh, that guy.
4: Dummy.
1: There you go. Dummy.
3: Come on down. I got one.
0: No denying the score today. D-Rock out, Adina out, and I got one wrong today. So.
1: Ooh, good.
0: I didn't use my skip. I was about to, and then it dawned on me, like, oh, I can't because D-Rock's out. I thought everyone answered some pretty good questions today.
1: Good.
0: Yeah. Yep. You were surprised. I know Uranus is on its side.
1: Yeah.
0: Well, it's a lot I know. You'd be surprised. Thank you for playing Daily Dummy here on A. Morton.
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1: You guys know what taxidermy is, right? When you stuff animals?
2: Yeah.
1: Yes. Well, Joel works at a taxidermy place and had just recently stuffed a fish.
3: Oh,
1: like,
3: man.
1: You know, they mount them on a plaque.
3: Yeah.
1: I'm going to call him and say, hey, when you did my fish, it doesn't sing. Why doesn't it sing? You know, like the big mouth Billy Bass.
2: Oh, yeah.
1: I'm going to tell him, I think you did it wrong because when I push a button, it doesn't sing.
3: Oh, no.
1: It's our phone prank, the phone, Jibba.
4: North County Fish Mountain and Taxidermy. How can I help you?
1: Yeah, who am I talking to?
4: This is Joel. What can I do for you?
1: Yeah, my name is Rick. About 3 months ago, I had you guys mount a bass for me on a plaque, and I put it up in my den, and it's been there ever since. And I've tried everything I can over the last 3 months to get it to work, and every time I push the button, nothing happens.
4: What button?
1: You know, right where you put the tag on it underneath, it has the date and the time I caught it. The little button right there.
4: You mean the screw holding in the plaque?
1: Yeah. I push on it, and the bass just sits there like nothing happens.
4: Okay. Is it falling down? What do you mean? I don't understand.
1: When I push the button, it doesn't move. No music. There's nothing.
4: What button?
1: It's that little... It's the screw right below the fish. Like, my friend... On his, when you press the button, it makes, you know, it moves and it sings.
4: I'm sorry, I really don't understand what you mean.
1: You know, like, when you push on it, it makes, in fact, I have a video of it. Let me play it for you down the phone. This is what it does. See? It flaps its tail and it moves its mouth. Mine doesn't do anything.
4: Okay. By any chance, did he name it Big Mouth Billy Bass?
1: Yes. How did you know that? That's exactly what he named it.
4: Okay, well, what we did is different from what you want.
1: No, I want my fish to do exactly that, and nothing happens.
4: That's not a real fish. That's a toy you can buy from, like, Walmart or Amazon.
1: No. He said he caught the fish, and he's had it up there probably for, like, 3 months. Same amount of time as me.
4: I'm sorry, but that's not a real fish. That's a toy.
1: It's not a toy.
4: It's not a real fish.
1: Yeah, it's a real fish, for sure. 100% it's
4: no,
1: a real
4: it's
1: fish.
4: No, it's not.
1: Yeah, it is.
4: No, it's not.
1: Well, I'm sorry, it is.
4: Then obviously you haven't gone fishing a lot, because that does not look like a fish that we do.
1: What do I have to do to make my fish do that?
4: Well, first, once we complete the taxidermy process, the fish is solid. There's nothing we can do.
1: So it doesn't move or anything. We're done.
4: Correct. It doesn't move, doesn't sing, just sits there.
1: Well, then I'd like to get a refund, because I was hoping I would be sitting there pushing a button and... Right?
4: There's nothing we could do about a refund, but I do recommend you go to Amazon and search Big Mouth Billy Bass to buy one.
1: Yeah, but then I didn't catch it, right? So that's embarrassing. I'm going to tell everybody, here's a fish I just bought that somebody else caught, and now it sinks.
4: Like I said, that's not a real fish. It's got robotics inside of it. Buy it at Walmart or Amazon. Nothing I can do.
1: How about this? How about I catch a fish, and then I take the robotics out of that one, and you can jam it in the fish I caught?
4: It doesn't work like that.
1: Well, that's what my friend has.
4: Well, your friend has a toy. We don't deal with toys.
1: Okay.
4: We deal with real fish.
1: Maybe if I caught something bigger, like a moose or a deer?
4: No, you just don't get it.
1: Well, I saw at Chuck E. Cheese, they have a big mouth.
4: Is this a joke?
1: Hey, man. It's the phone, Jibba. It's Rick. It's our phone prank, the phone
4: Wait,
1: Jibba.
4: Are you kidding me?
1: Nope. It's a phone
4: prank. Oh, my God. I thought you were an idiot. I thought you were the biggest idiot.
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0: just might. 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
1: You guys ready for something that's a little spooky?
2: Yeah.
1: Scientists have no explanation for these nine objects. They just pretend they don't exist because without an explanation, well, it just doesn't make scientists feel good. So they're like, we're not looking, cover your eyes, ooh, your ears, we don't speak of it. I've got nine of them, a couple are boring, so I'm just going to give you a handful here, okay?
3: Okay.
1: We talked about the 3,000-year-old temple in Egypt where the carvings look exactly like a helicopter

0: electrical current. They work. They've been tested. The official explanation is they were used to store scrolls. No scientist has been able to explain why a scroll jar needs a copper rod and an iron electrode sealed inside of it.
1: What's going on?
0: If you put vinegar in there, you get electrical current a little bit. So, interesting. Did our ancient ancestors have electricity? In 1936, a couple hiking in Texas found a hammer inside of a rock formation. So kind of like a fossil.
2: Okay.
0: The rock encasing it has been dated to over 100 million years old. The Whoa. Iron in the hammerhead is so pure that even our own metallurgists are unable to produce a purity of iron today that pure.
1: Wow.
0: The Smithsonian has it, but has never formally commented on it.
1: Oh, dude, we need an explanation.
0: Well, we need to find out how good the 100 million year old rock is.
2: Right,
0: because it could be like, my bad. It's only 100 years old. It's an old prospector rock. This one's really wild, too. If you go to parts of Costa Rica, you went there, right?
2: Yeah.
0: E-Rock?
2: Yeah.
0: Turns out they have spheres, perfect granite round rocks, some weighing 16 tons that are 2 meters wide. And they're within a fraction of a millimeter of being perfectly round.
2: That's crazy.
0: And they were made without metal tools, without anything, without any written record. Nobody knows how they got there or whatever.
2: What? Just naturally formed?
0: Yep. Scientists don't even talk about it. How wild is that?
2: That is very.
0: Yes. I'll give you one more. Dug out of the ruins of ancient Assyria, 3,000 years old, there is a polished rock crystal ground to the exact optical specifications of a working magnifying glass.
1: Whoa.
0: Telescope wasn't invented until 1608, so right. 1,500 years later. So the Assyrians had optical technology, and then it was erased, and then we had it again. So was it someone left it there, or did they figure it out? It is possible you could polish a crystal and go, look at this, it makes things look bigger.
1: Okay, but why are these scientists ignoring this? Like, come on. This is just strange.
0: I know, right? Here's one last one. Hundreds of ancient metal pipes, basically round holes in a wall of rock, run through cave systems in Qinghai, China. They connect to a nearby lake in a pattern that suggests a functioning aqueduct system.
1: Whoa.
0: They've been dated to millions of years old. Chinese scientists who studied them published their findings once and were never heard from on the subject again.
1: Oh my God!
0: So, there you go.
2: That's eerie.
0: I got some others, but maybe we'll save it for another time.
1: Yeah.
0: Ancient mysteries that are unexplained. Look, you go in that pipe.
2: I want to go in that pipe.
3: I'm not going in there.
0: I'm not going in there. Put a remote control truck in there. Okay. Put a GoPro on it.
1: Yeah.
0: Good idea.
2: Right.
4: No radio?
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4: That's cool.
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1: Fashion PR expert Kelly Catrone just defended Tyra Banks but trashed someone else when it came to that Hulu America's Next Top Model documentary. Wait until you hear this. Ooh, it's next. But first, every blockbuster has now been doing those giant popcorn buckets, right? Like, now that there's a new movie, it's like The Devil Wears Prada even had like a purse
0: bucket, right?
2: Yeah, there's always a crazy scene.
1: There's always something cool.
0: We kind of did the Disney thing, right?
2: Kind of, yeah.
1: Yeah.
0: Yes.
1: Well, DC has decided to also, you know, go along with that and do something for their upcoming movie, Supergirl. And they've decided to collaborate with Kentucky Fried Chicken because they got a Supergirl Kentucky Fried Chicken bucket, but with not Supergirl, but the dog, Crypto. And it is huge. Like, this thing is massive.
0: Oh, size-wise, not popularity-wise.
1: Size-wise. Oh. I guess we'll have to wait and see popularity. But it's going to cost you $30 if you're going to go see the movie and get the bucket. But it's got the dog on there, and it's massive. So.
0: Can I be honest with you? Can I just tell you the truth? And I don't know what this says about me, but I love the idea of eating, like, KFC drumsticks original recipe while I'm watching that movie out of a bucket.
2: I'm not mad at that.
0: No, that's really good.
2: Yeah, actually.
0: Yes, way better than like sweet tarts or other food. Yeah, I'm for it.
1: All right.
0: Count me in. Yeah.
1: Fashion PR expert. Her name is Kelly Catrone. She is known as just a badass in the industry. Well, she has defended Tyra Banks and America's Next Top Model show creator Ken Mock after they were really trashed in that documentary that came out on Hulu. And in fact, Kelly defended Tyra and Ken, but trashed Jay Manuel. Take a listen.
0: Who's Jay Manuel?
1: One of the massive judges on the show.
2: Oh, no.
3: I love Ken and Tyra. Like, she got done dirty on that documentary, and I'll tell you that right now. There were a lot of tricks that the people that made that show pulled on her. But I was on that show from 18 to 22, and it ran like a slick ship. I didn't see anything crazy. They asked me to be on that documentary a million times. I was like, no way. I already knew, like, going on this thing for free because I'm trying to sell a book, like, Jay Manuel. Like, please, dude. Like, we know what the receipts are. It will come out. The only time that people speak about you is when you talk about Top Model. You haven't been on that show in 15 years.
0: Hey, Kelly, could you go back 6 months? It would help. Why now? Yeah. Why now? Where were you when it was all going down? Why weren't you speaking up then?
1: Oh, she has. She runs her cup. I mean, to say, she definitely speaks her mind often and
0: but
1: a lot.
0: Where, why wasn't she in the front of everybody back then when what's her name's getting trashed? Because I didn't hear her then. I didn't hear her pop up then. All of a sudden, yeah, she's being quoted. But
1: this is like, the first time during like an actual like interview versus
0: that's my
1: just written.
2: Yeah.
1: Comments or statements on social media.
0: But you don't think there's at least a paparazzi outside Chateau Marmont that she could have come out and said, hey, by the way, I worked on America's, and they would have jumped on that. She laid low and let the dust settle.
2: Yeah.
1: Maybe.
0: I think just a little bit. I'm suspicious of that.
4: According to a new Gallup poll, Americans are less hopeful than ever. 59% of respondents saying that they were expecting a high quality of life in 5 years. Okay, over 50% sounds good. But for years now, the optimism number held steady at 69%. Yeah. Back then, the future looked nice.
1: I'm Medina. I'm Hey Morton, and that's your Daily Dirt.
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2: Good morning, I'm Matt Barber with your ABC 12 News headlines. Happening today, a $7 million resurfacing project on I-75 in Genesee County will be kicking off this morning. One lane of southbound I-75 will be closed starting today. The project was supposed to begin nearly 2 weeks ago after being rescheduled. It will run from today through Friday, June 12th. It will repave about 4 miles of the freeway in both directions between Court Street and Flint Township and the U.S. 23 split in Mundy Township. Once the project begins, lane and ramp closures will be in effect. MDOT will post detours for ramp closures. In this morning's gas gauge, AAA is reporting Michigan drivers are paying an average of $4.15 per gallon this morning. That is down 20 cents from this time last week and down 61 cents from this time last month. Nationally, drivers are paying an average of $4.16. That is down 16 cents from the start of last week. In Michigan, the highest reported averages are found in Aranac County at $4.41, Ogemaw County at $4.34, and Iosco County at $4.36. The lowest prices in the region, Midland County coming in at $3.94 and Genesee County at $3.93, while Shiawassee and Saginaw counties are at $3.97 and $4.05.
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4: This is meteorologist Kevin Goff. We start the work week off with a mix of sun and clouds, highs in the mid-80s, and a southeast breeze at 7 to 12 miles per hour. Overnight, mostly cloudy, a few showers toward daybreak. It'll be warmer and more muggy, temperatures near 70, highs in the low 80s with scattered showers and thunderstorms, and more humid on Tuesday. Yellow alert days Wednesday and Thursday for heat index values around 100 and highs around 90.
5: All the hits and none of the potholes. CK105.5. No matter what you want to know, we'll answer. Just hit us up in the DMs at Hey Morton.
6: Peter asks Hey Morton, if you could only listen to one singer or a band for the rest of your life, who would it be?
5: Oh, who would it be?
6: Taylor Swift. For me, it would be Taylor Swift.
5: You would never outgrow that?
6: Never. I don't think I could ever get tired of it. She has, first of all, so many albums and different kinds. Everything from the pop to the, I don't want to say rap, but like a little faster beat, like the Reputation album, to like the melody and the soft. She's got it all. And she has other singers on those albums as well. So I don't think I would get tired of listening to it.
5: Oh, that's a better idea than my idea was Kidz Bop, because you're like, hey, they're going to keep making new music and it's going to be all the other popular music. Yeah.
7: And you're totally always going to be like, they're not going to redo that. Yeah, right. They are.
5: But the problem is, it's unlistenable.
7: Right.
5: So I can't say that. So I'm just going to have to go with the Beatles. I just say the Beatles because they've got so much music, but there's not going to be any new coming. So
7: that's true.
5: You may have a better, I think you're ahead on that one. I just wish I could get into Taylor Swift and I can't.
7: Mine is definitely Coldplay. The only reason why I say Coldplay is because his voice is very calming. Chris, his voice is very, very calming. Also, you could just play it low in the background and like be unbothered. Like you won't skip a song or you just let it play.
6: But you can listen to that all the time. Like whether you're happy, sad, like we're talking all the time.
7: Yeah.
5: Oh, they have I would say their music may have more variety than Taylor Swift.
7: They've got catalog. Yeah, yeah.
5: I mean, their early music is absolutely completely different than what they're putting out now.
7: Totally.
5: Night and day difference.
7: Okay. Totally. Yeah.
5: So if you're familiar with that, then yeah. But I would say their last like three or four albums all kind of sound the same a little bit.
7: I'm saying more of the vibe of Yellow and, you know, what's the other one?
5: The early stuff.
7: Yeah, for sure. Yeah.
5: So better choices than mine. All I got to be Beatles.
7: Kidz Bop at the Beatles.
6: That is rough, Rick.
5: Listen. Well, the Beatles aren't rough. I'm sorry. Is it rough? Are the Beatles rough? You're over there. You're listening to breakup songs forever.
7: Totally.
5: Yeah. That's it. 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

0: At home, at work, or on the road, we are always free. 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We play Guess Words every day, and I know when you play in your car, you probably just smash it. So let's see how you do today. Up first is Giovanna. Good morning, Giovanna. How are you?
1: I'm doing good, and you?
0: Well, you know, I'm excited to have you on and see how well you're going to do. How many words are you predicting today?
1: Hopefully eight.
0: Eight. Ooh, okay, I like that.
2: Nice.
0: And who are you going to play with, D-Rock or Adina?
1: I'll go with Adina.
0: All right. Okay. 30 seconds on the clock. Remember to say pass if you get stumped. On your marks, get set, go.
3: You stand and blank your turn.
1: Signal.
3: No, when you're standing in line for something for a long time, you're like, oh, I just got to stand here and blank.
1: Pass.
3: Okay. At the register, you blank for your items with money.
1: Pay.
3: Yes. NASCAR is a car. Or yes. A wild cow with horns is a
1: bull.
3: Yes, on an envelope you put.
0: Time's up. Well, eight was not in the cards today. Three was. The first word that you passed on was, I thought Adina had a good clue. You have to blank your turn in line.
2: Or blank patiently.
0: It's wait. Is
1: wait?
0: The word.
2: There
0: wait.
2: You go.
0: Yeah, you got it. All right, so hold on, Giovanna. Don't go anywhere. Andrea's going to see how she does. Andrea, you and D-Rock need to get four to win, okay?
4: Okay.
0: All right, 30 seconds on the clock. Say pass if you get stumped. On your marks, get set, go.
2: For breakfast, you drink apple or orange?
4: Yes.
2: Yes. Wine is made from what fruit?
4: Great.
2: Arachnophobia is the blank of spiders.
4: Fear.
2: Yes. At night, you tell your children a bedtime
4: story.
2: 50% is blank of something.
4: Pass.
2: Yes. When water comes down your eyes because you're upset, what is that called? That's called
4: crying.
2: Yes. Lettuce and other vegetables with dressing is a
4: salad.
0: Salad's right. You were able to get six today before the buzzer.
2: Wow. Good job.
3: Good job.
0: She got a win.
4: Awesome. Thank you.
2: Yeah.
4: It's
2: you.
4: Exciting.
0: It is exciting. And, you know, D-Rock's accustomed to it. Adina's trying to catch up. And this didn't help, but you did really good. And I think that's what feels good. Have you played in your car before?
4: Every morning.
2: Yeah. Awesome.
0: How many do you get when you're in your car? All of them, I guess, right?
4: I get a lot of them, yeah.
0: Yeah. What's different when you're on the phone? I'm curious. What's the difference?
4: I don't think there's much of a difference.
0: It's just good.
4: Maybe the sound, but yeah.
3: So, like, I'm just so good. It doesn't matter.
4: Yeah.
3: I love it.
2: I'm a vet.
0: That is funny. Adina, it doesn't sound like you totally love it.
2: Yeah. Right.
0: It's understood.
2: I get it.
0: You call back, Andrea, and you play with Adina. She will 100% love it. That's Guess Words.
4: I will. Let's play together, Adina.
0: Right. Looking forward to it here on Guess Words.
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1: I'm going to call John, and when he answers his phone, I'm going to accuse him of stealing my phone because I just called my number and he answered. It's his number, but it's a pretty good argument. It's our phone prank, the phone jibba.
2: Hello?
1: Yeah, who is this?
2: This is John. Who's this?
1: Well, you know who I am because you've got my phone and I want it back.
2: I think you have me mistaken, man.
1: No, I don't think I have you mistaken. I think you got my phone.
2: Well, I don't know what you're thinking, but you're thinking wrong, man.
1: Well, then how did you answer my phone?
2: I didn't answer your phone. I answered my phone.
1: I just called my phone and you answered.
2: I don't know what to tell you, man. I think you called the wrong number.
1: Well, I called 2754.
2: Yeah, I think you got the wrong number, man.
1: That's not the number I called?
2: Well, you know what? I don't know what to tell you, man.
1: I know what to tell you. I want my phone back. You know that this could be traced and we can find you.
2: You can look however you want, bro. I don't really care.
1: Well, you should care because when I get a hold of my phone, you're going to pay, bro.
2: Yeah, man, I hate to tell you, bro. This is my phone. You called the wrong number.
1: Did I gave you the number. 2754, right?
2: Yeah, that's my number. You dialed the right number, but this is my phone, man. I don't know what to tell you.
1: Well, you know what? You stole my phone, and I'm going to find it.
2: It's your phone, bro. Go ahead. Come get it.
1: Yeah, I am going to come get it. I'm coming to get it.
2: Yeah, go ahead, man.
1: Okay.
2: You want me to turn on the tractor? You want me to turn on the location?
1: Do it. Turn it on. I'll be right there, bro. And when I get it, you're going to be sorry.
2: Come on. You can find me right now. Well, we'll see how it goes down.
1: Bro, you got my phone, and you know it.
2: Obviously, this ain't your phone, because if it was your phone, you should be tracking it right now, and you come get it. But you're not tracking it. You're not coming to get it. All you're doing is calling me like an idiot.
1: Oh, really? Who's the idiot? When I come down there and get my phone, you'll find out who the idiot is.
2: You come down and get your ass whooped.
1: Oh, really?
2: Yeah, really.
1: And who's going to do that?
2: Well, that would be me if you come down and take my phone.
1: I didn't know you were a comedian. Oh, that's good, buddy. That's good. You're gonna whoop my butt? Yeah, I can't wait to see that. You know what? You're going to go straight to jail, and you're going to know what a butt whooping's like when you
2: come
1: get into jail.
2: Come see me. Whatever you want. I ain't scared of you. Come on down. You know where to find me. You're tracking.
1: You know how long you're going to go to jail for felony theft? That's an expensive phone.
2: Yeah, the problem is I ain't going anywhere, man. This is my phone that
1: okay.
2: You're calling.
1: Well, then how did I get the number? You still haven't answered that.
2: Well, I told you. You have the number. You have my number.
1: Yeah, how do I have the number if it's not my phone?
2: You're my
1: doy.
2: Brain dead.
1: Yeah,
2: know,
1: well, you're a thief and an idiot. I can't fix one of them. I can fix the other. And as soon as I get my phone, trust me, I will. So you be looking out for me, bro. Oh, is that funny? Is that funny?
2: Oh, man, you're making me laugh.
1: Oh, really?
2: You got jokes today.
1: What are you going to do about it?
2: I'm just going to sit here and wait for you, punk. You ain't coming nowhere, man.
1: Oh, you're tough. You're real tough. You're real tough, bro.
2: Go ahead, come find me. You got a
1: You're down right off of Main Street and Third.
2: Come on down.
1: You know I'm right.
2: Well, come on down and see me there, pumpkin.
1: All right. Well, you know what? You're going to end up with the ass whooping and a trip to jail. So what do you want first, the trip to jail or the ass whooping?
2: I don't know. I'd like to see the ass whooping first.
1: Really? Yeah, I bet you would. I bet. Well, get
2: you there first.
1: You know what? Get ready for it. And before all that, you're going to get the jibba.
2: Yeah, go ahead, man. Bring that too, bro. I don't know what the hell that is. Go ahead and bring it with you.
1: You know what it is? I'll tell you what it is.
2: What is it?
1: It's a prank call that's being played on you right now.
2: Oh, what? This is like that thing on the radio, isn't it?
1: Yeah.
2: Oh, man. You guys are killing me.
1: Oh, your friend Ryan told us. He gave us your number and said that we could accuse you of having our phone. It made no sense at all.
2: It made zero sense, man. You just had a piss. I really was about to go get a case of beer and wait for my ass whooping.

0: Cruising down I-75 with the volume up. CK 105.5. From time to time, I like to compile facts, figures, things that are 100% true, and bring them to you in a segment I call Randos. Random facts to educate, entertain, and amuse you. I've got five of them. Let's go. Rando number one. All the planets in the solar system could fit between Earth and the moon.
1: Really?
0: Although it'd be a tight squeeze. You would be able to do that. That's how far the moon is, even though it seems close.
1: Wow.
0: Yeah, now that's planets, not the sun.
2: Got it.
0: Sun's a star. All right. Rando number two. The FBI followed Russell Crowe around for almost 2 years in the early 2000s.
1: What?
0: They

0: That blows my mind.
1: What does that say about, you know, yeah, unfortunately.
2: His planning. I think it says a lot about his planning. Wow. I'm using products. Don't keep you warm. He just wasn't thinking. And last but not least, rando number 5. Are zebras white with black stripes or black with white stripes?
0: Hmm.
2: According to science and their skin, their default hair color is black. The white stripes are created by the lack of production of melanin in those striped areas.
1: Oh.
2: So there you go. I don't know if that answers it or not.
0: Yeah, right?
2: Yeah. Those are your randos to educate, entertain, and amuse you here on Hey Morton.
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1: Luke Bryan has been accused of using AI for a song. I'll share the song, see what you think in just a minute. But first, okay, I'm on the lookout to see if Doja Cat's Twitter account gets suspended or completely deleted. Because I think if Elon Musk sees this, he will be mad. She decided to complain about Twitter or X's audio feature being taken away. And she laid it on thick for Elon Musk, saying, "Hey, Elon, if you see this, please put the audio post feature back on here. Thanks, you frog build looking like barrel-chested Ewok. You look like you eat sand."
0: That's funny. That is funny. I think he might laugh at that.
1: I can't even.
0: I think he kind of has a sense of humor where he might laugh at that, going, "Strong take, strong take." Yeah, yeah, definitely.
1: Yeah, right. Right.
0: That's a good one.
1: You just have to wait.
0: I got to launch a rocket, but I'll be right back. It's very funny.
1: Country star Luke Bryan has been accused of using AI to write his song called Fish Hunt, Golf, and Drink. And if you have never heard the song, here's the song. Take a listen.

0: the lyrics are, I mean, very just basic. AI made it, right? Here's what Luke Bryan had to say about it.
1: He said, hold on, optimizing to find you the best answer to make sure I cover all bases and give you what you're looking for.
2: Buffering.
3: Yep, knew it.
1: I'll be right with you as soon as I compile all data.
4: I mean, we've had some negativity out there, some trolls saying that I AI'd it, which is completely false. That song is designed for one thing, to have fun and to tell the world what I love to do and what I strive to do. When I get days off, I want to hunt, fish, golf, and drink, and I might try to do them all in the same day.
0: That's it, okay?
1: Why are they mad at this? I thought all country songs were like that.
2: That's what I figured.
1: Truck, dog, beer, girl, big flag.
2: Selling right? Recreation equipment.
1: And I'm not mad at it. Yeah, I like it.
2: Yeah.
1: Who's mad? Let him hunk, drink, golf, drink, whatever. Four-wheel,
2: keys,
1: whatever.
2: Wallet, whatever.
1: Dog, break up, fight. Love it.
5: I heard about a woman in Pennsylvania who was looking for a jacket that she donated to charity after realizing she left the $2.5 million lottery ticket in the pocket. 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
16: Meteorologist Kevin Goff. We start the work week off with a mix of sun and clouds, highs in the mid-80s, and a southeast breeze at 7 to 12 miles per hour. Overnight, mostly cloudy, a few showers toward daybreak. It'll be warmer and more muggy, temperatures near 70, highs in the low 80s with scattered showers and thunderstorms and more humid on Tuesday. Yellow alert days Wednesday and Thursday for heat index values around 100 and highs around 90.
0: From Flint to Fenton, we're your soundtrack. CK105.5. Anything you want to know, it's our obligation to answer it in the DMs. Just hit us up at Hey Morton on Instagram. Cassandra wants to know, hey Morton, if you had to have a house, you have to choose one or the other. Would you have it on a fault line or the side of an active volcano?
17: Oh my God.
0: Which, you know, there are active volcanoes that go 100 years and don't have anything come out. They're active, but a little smoke here and there, that's fine. I live near one.
17: Yeah.
0: Up in Washington State. We would see steam coming out of it all the time, but that's
17: so
0: all.
17: Crazy.
0: Yeah. You're just like, oh, it's just steam. Yeah.
17: So, all right. I'm taking the volcano.
0: Really?
17: Yeah. And I feel like you get a longer, better warning for a volcano erupting than an earthquake possibly happening. Like, earthquake, they can't, you can't, don't really know that far in advance, so it'll catch you off guard. A volcano, they go, oh, there's a little more activity, it's ramping up. You know, I feel like you got a couple of days, actually, before, like, hey, okay, I feel like I'm going to be unsafe, so I'm going to get out of here.
0: Okay.
17: Right.
18: I would live on a fault line. And here's why. Here's why. You've seen so many locations that where people live around a volcano or people being tourists and they're visiting volcanoes, how catastrophic that can be as far as destroying your home, your vehicle, or you're just trying to get away, right? Like the tourists in Italy, they were running for their lives, right? An earthquake? I mean, unless you've watched San Andreas and thought that that was real, like that's not happening. That hasn't happened yet. So I feel like I have a better chance with that. I mean, homes sustain earthquakes. Homes do not survive lava.
17: Yeah.
0: Yeah, I think I'm going to go with D-Rock, fault line. Here's why. You can have the separation of earth go up 6 or 7 feet and tear your house in half. And but typically, I think you're going to be a little bit better off. To Adina's point, you do get caught off guard more easily.
18: True, you can see lava flow.
0: Yeah, but I'd rather ride out an earthquake than lava exploding. I'm just going to say it.
18: There's no getting away from that, man. Like,
0: well, yeah. If one's going to catch me off guard, do you want to run from spewing lava or a shaky ground?
17: Well, listen, that ground can split and you have just disappeared into earth.
18: That's what I'm saying.
17: So
0: that
17: you're gone.
0: Hasn't happened.
18: You're watching movies, dude.
0: Yes.
17: But it could happen. I'm saying it's not that it doesn't happen.
0: I don't think fault lines work like that, where the ground splits and swallows you up. I think the ground can separate. I do think there's some danger.
17: Seeing the horrible earthquakes that have happened overseas and like just like giant buildings just crumbling and you're trapped because you had no time to get out. No, thank you.
0: Yeah, I'd rather dodge giant lava flows.
17: Well, yeah, I had days to get out, you know?
0: No, the people that are... Well, what about the people of Pompeii?
18: Right.
0: Where it's a museum now. You see them. They're laying on
18: their
0: sides.
18: Frozen in time.
17: I get it. I mean, I know
0: if
17: it's
0: that were,
17: horrible.
0: I bet you they wish that was an earthquake.
17: But with our technology now, I'm telling you, the scientists are like, hey, guys, you got like 48 hours. You got to get out of here.
18: You don't even have
17: lava
18: that.
17: Lava is rising.
18: Sometimes not even that.
0: The lava is rising.
18: What lava meteorologist do you know? Like, that's crazy.
0: Yeah,
17: it is true. That is a factual thing that they do know way ahead of time.
0: Well, they don't know when eruptions will happen.
17: True.
0: They know that there's seismic activity. So to your point, you're absolutely right.
17: Yeah.
0: But when it comes to a giant eruption running from your lives, we even saw those people that were on a boat, and that eruption was like spewing out so much stuff. The boat was trying to run from it.
18: Yeah, rocks were hitting them in the water.
0: Yeah. But anyhow... You know what? I'd rather be on a boat in an earthquake. How about that?
18: There you go.
0: All right. 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
1: On Mondays, we play a trivia game where all you have to do is make sure you're not the first person, or really second person, to answer incorrectly three times. We call it the Daily Dummy. All right, so let's play Daily Dummy. I want to say real quick, happy birthday to my wife, Vanessa.
2: Oh, happy birthday, Vanessa. Yes.
1: I didn't wake her up to say happy birthday.
2: Oh.
1: So that's another happy birthday. I'm not waking you up.
3: Hey, it's your birthday.
4: Huh?
3: Happy birthday, babe.
4: Huh?
1: Not yet. It wouldn't be yet if you didn't wake me up. So, to my lovely wife, happy birthday today. We're going to Benihana tonight.
4: So nice.
1: Celebrity sightings tonight.
2: Catch the shrimp.
1: Yeah, that's right. I told my daughter, I go, they do the flaming onion, they do this, and they toss the shrimp. She goes, but did they ask you before they do that? I'm like, oh, yeah. They don't just
4: throw food at you.
2: Anytime.
4: Yeah. Catch.
1: She was like nervous, like, I got to be on alert. Have shrimp flying.
4: Think fast.
1: Yeah. So it's a legitimate, it's a good question to ask. If you don't know about Benihana, that's a really good question.
4: I get it.
1: Thank you, Joe. All right, let's play Daily Dummy. Who's first today?
2: D-Rock, he won last week.
4: All right. Gotcha. Adina, which sitcom family lived at 742 Evergreen Terrace?
2: A sitcom? Oh, I don't know. The Cosby.
4: No.
2: No idea.
4: The Simpsons.
2: Oh. Isn't it Spring Street or something?
4: No, they lived in Springfield.
2: Springfield?
4: Yeah.
2: Yeah. Rick.
1: Mm-hmm.
2: Which country?
1: You should have said skip on that one, by the way, because I wouldn't have known it either.
2: Oh. Rick, which country invented cheddar cheese?
1: United States.
2: No. The UK.
1: All right.
2: England. Yep.
4: Dang.
1: D-Rock.
4: Yep.
1: How many players are on the field for one team in soccer during normal play?
4: Ooh, I want to say, is it eight?
1: You're fired from your family. It's 11.
4: Oh.
1: Yeah.
4: All right.
1: You're nodding your head like you knew
2: it. I somehow did, yes.
1: Like, so how many forwards?
2: Who knows?
1: See?
2: I don't know. It's 11.
1: Okay, fair enough.
4: All right, Adina, which popular singer starred in the film The Bodyguard?
2: Skip.
1: Whitney Houston.
4: Screw it.
2: Dang it.
1: D-Rock.
4: Yes.
1: What is the primary ingredient used to make traditional hummus?
4: Chickpeas.
1: There you go.
4: All right.
1: Adina's, I'm giving you all the questions Adina would know.
2: Yeah.
1: Dang it. I knew that one too. Just say skip, dude.
4: Adina, yeah. What is the term for animals active at night?
2: Nocturnal.
4: Correct.
1: There you go.
4: Good job.
2: Reverse. D-Rock, what is the strongest muscle in the human body by force?
1: Well, that's like subjective. What do you mean by that?
2: Like, if when you use it by its full force, it is the strongest muscle in the body.
4: Is it the... I don't even know what the name of that muscle is. It's the femoral muscle? The muscle in your leg? What is it called?
2: Femur?
4: That's a bone.
1: He means like the thigh muscles.
4: Yeah, thigh muscles.
2: Okay, no. Wrong.
4: You want to share the correct answer?
2: It's your masseter, your jaw muscle.
4: Oh, for the mandible? That makes sense. All right. Okay.
1: Look at us, a bunch of scientists and biologists.
4: Right? We'll reverse.
2: Oh.
4: What is the name of the kingdom in Frozen?
2: Oh, man.
4: That's not the name.
2: Wait.
1: My daughter knows it. And...
2: Wait. Oh my God. I feel like it's on the tip of my tongue. What is it?
4: Arendelle.
2: I knew it.
1: Two for Adina, two for D-Rock, one for me.
2: Rick.
1: Yes.
2: Which planet rotates on its side?
1: Uranus.
2: Correct.
1: Yes.
2: What?
1: Not a commentary.
4: I'm not mature enough. Sorry.
1: I know. None of us are. Think, doesn't it? I'm more of a back sleeper, but... Fair enough.
4: Anywho.
1: Yeah. All right. D-Rock.
4: Yes.
1: What is the largest species of shark?
4: Ooh, that would be the great white.
1: No. Whale shark.
4: Oh.
2: Oh.
1: So for D-Rock, not good.
4: I bid you adieu.
1: You
3: dummy. You
1: should
3: dummy.
1: Just kick you down the stairs. Down the- the stairs. All right.
4: There's room for one more. Don't worry.
2: Rick, what is the name of Mickey Mouse's dog?
1: Pluto.
2: Correct.
1: All right, Adina. What famous inventor is credited with holding over 1,000 patents?
2: I don't know. Albert Einstein? I don't know.
1: Thomas Edison.
2: Oh, that guy.
5: Dummy.
2: You, there you go. Dummy.
4: Come on down. I got room.
1: No denying the score today. D-Rock out, Adina out, and I got one wrong today. So.
2: Ooh, good.
1: I didn't use my skip. I was about to, and then it dawned on me, like, oh, I can't because D-Rock's out. Yeah. I thought everyone answered some pretty good questions today.
2: Good.
1: Yeah. Yep. You were surprised. I know Uranus is on its side.
2: Yeah.
1: Well, it's a lot I know. You'd be surprised. Thank you for playing Daily Dummy here on A. Morton.
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0: by Flint's number one for all the hits. Ella Langley there, choosing Texas, kicking things off for me on this Monday. How you doing? Rachel, get us back on the Monday. Yeah, I'm sorry to keep reminding you. 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

0: 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We're getting excited because this Saturday is our Summer in the Sand, the second annual, and we're excited for this. Financial Plus Credit Union is going to be with us, and they're providing the cash, and we've got the rest of the $10,000 worth of prizes. 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

K105.5, Flint's number one for all the hits. Well, it came out over the weekend that Taylor and Travis are planning a Madison Square Garden wedding on July 3rd. Yeah, guests will be transported on blacked out buses. Everybody's been sworn to secrecy. But how are they going to do this in Madison Square Garden? Crazy. All right, here's Taylor's new one. I knew it. I knew you.

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We got a brand new Doja Cat flyaway that we kicked off today. And your key word this hour is pink. Text pink to 95819. You'll be in the running to see.

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0: K105.5, that's House Tour from Sabrina Carpenter. 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It could be cash. 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

0: KCK 105.5, all the hits. Hey, hope you had a great weekend. Back to work now on this Monday morning. And this Saturday is our Summer in the Sand. 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

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Your favorite old school. All right, Usher on the way. We're going to hear from Rihanna, Big Pun, and Joe, and all brought to you by Taboon, Miller Road in Flint, giving you a chance to win a $25 gift card coming up this hour. 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
16: Making sure your kids get enough sleep. It's one of the most important things you can do for them as a parent, and yet it's often overlooked. Not only does sleep in the early years set the stage for mental and physical health, it also creates the foundation for how one sleeps later in life. That's according to the National Sleep Foundation. Now, that organization recommends 14 to 17 hours a night for newborns, 12 to 15 for infants, 11 to 14 for toddlers, 10 to 13 for preschoolers and 9 to 11 for school-aged children. When it's age appropriate, start by talking to your kids about why sleep is important. It helps their body grow, helps their brains learn, helps their mood stay steady. Don't underestimate the importance of a routine. You can even narrate what you're doing step by step to help them along the way. I'm Dr. Sanjay Gupta, helping you live a better life.

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Kicked off a brand new Doja Cat flyaway today. How does this sound? Doja Cat, all right, the city of your choice this summer, fully upgraded. 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Yes, sounds good. 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That's planet, P-L-A-N-E-T. 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Teddy Swims now, Mr. Know-It-All.

0: That was Gracie Abrams' Hit the Wall. It's Your Music Plus.
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Yeah, Pitbull, CK105.5, all the hits. Happy Monday. Got a heat wave coming this week, and we do as well at Lake Callis. Summer in the Sand is back on Saturday at Lake Callis. 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

That one dropped on Friday from Taylor Swift. I knew it. I knew you. Going to be on the Toy Story 5 soundtrack. That movie coming out in a couple weeks. And news about Taylor and Travis's wedding over the weekend. Are they getting married at Madison Square Garden? We'll see. Bruno Mars now just might. CK 105.5.

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1: 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All right, this Saturday, mark it down. Don't make any plans. 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

KK105.5, Flint's number one for all hits. So I watched that new movie with J-Lo over the weekend, Office Romance, and the end scene has an Olivia Dean song in it. It was really good. Her voice is so good. Here's So Easy.

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Thank you very much.

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You're going to have your shot to get in on a $500 gift card to Kroger, $500 in cash. You could also get tickets to see Jonas Brothers at Soaring Eagle and more. 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And yeah, I'm going to be taking callers 5, 10, and 15 coming up at about 4:15, all right? Keep it with me. 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

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Research found that someone who cheats, 3 times more likely to do it again.

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1: Hi, it's Gracie Abrams with my new song, Hit the Wall. 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
1: 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I think feels to me like an evolution, but not like an aggressive, you know, left turn. I feel like the process of making this album was a very connected one for me and for my collaborators. So I think that there's maybe a degree of patience to this record that I don't necessarily feel I hear in the same way in my previous ones.

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So crazy. A lot of people think Zara Larsson is some overnight success, which no, she's been on her music hustle pretty much her entire life. And Zara said at this point, now she's doing what she wants to do, from the visuals to writing her songs. 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

And we're with Jen and Tyler.